0: right.
1: Always feels good when you can knock out that second day of the week, right? Monday and Tuesday are toast. You go, okay, hang on, we got this. We're going to get this. Week's not going to kick our ass today. It's 96.7 KCAL Rocks, Blink 182. Some of the sounds of you hearing at the Kegger coming up next week.

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1: It's 96.7 KCAL Rocks. In times like these, Foo Fighters got an interesting appearance they've got coming up over at the Hollywood Bowl. Coming up in August. They're going to be doing a farewell for Gustavo Dudamel, who's the leader of the L.A. Philharmonic. And so he's been part of L.A. for a while now and really took that whole thing to a new level. I mean, younger guy from South America, and he came up and kind of just changed the whole vibe for everything here. Really turned it into something. He's leaving and taking over in New York, and they're going to have a little farewell show as they welcome the new guy in. So that's going to be going on. That's happening on Saturday, August the 22nd. The Hollywood Bowl, so it's Foo Fighters with the LA Philharmonic. That's kind of fun. Pretty cool. Going to be doing a big show over in Vegas later on in the year, but no big solo tour yet. I mean, no headline tour dates in Southern California here in the SoCal area yet. So we'll find out what's up with that. Get you. I'm sure there's a date coming. There has to be. They're going to wrap it up here. You know that.
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1: Got some junk going on. Eastbound 60, right before the 57 got a wreck. That is blocking the carpool lane. That is a slow crawl as you're working your way back in on the 60 from LA right now. Westbound 210, right past Day Creek. Moving a crash over to the side right now. Working on an earlier wreck, southbound 215, right before Van Buren. And just reported here, southbound 215, right about Barton Road. Second accident there. Also moving over to the side right now. Eastbound 10, just past Sierra Avenue. Got a, looks like a stall blocking the number 2 lane right now. Rest of the IE, it's just your normal junk out there. It's 96.7 KCAL Rocks, Evanescence. 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
1: Yeah, bring it. Right? 96.7 KCAL Rocks, 311. One of the many bands we're sending you to see this week. So many great concerts coming to town. 311 at the Long Beach Amphitheater, right next to the Queen Mary, right there at the waterfront. Brand new venue opening up this year. In fact, I gave away some of those tickets just a little while ago with the 3 o'clock challenge. Be listening. We'll have more of those this week. Also, tickets to go see Rise Against, taking over the Great Park Live in Irvine. Stained and Seether. Got a sold-out show, Toyota Arena in Ontario. Sending you off there. John DeSantis going to send you off to Kill Switch Engage later on tonight. And he's got tickets to the sold-out Slayer show. Yeah, no joke. That's coming up at happy hour, starting at 6 o'clock. KCAL Rocks.

0: 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Great Southern California summertime rock right there. Lit. And my own worst enemy, Yucaipa, checking in on that one here this afternoon. You're hanging with Daryl, just enjoying the day with you. Hope he didn't kick your ass too bad. Knocking out a Tuesday, though, feels pretty good. Let's check out some of the cool things we got going on around town in the community page. You an animal lover? There's a lot of things going on. Some cool fundraisers coming up, including the Humane Society of San Bernardino Valley. Got a golf tournament over at Top Golf over in Ontario coming up. You can join in, have a little bit of fun, raise some money, help some animals. You can do the same over at Back to the Grind. Going to be having a benefit there. The chance for you to win a Malibu Sunset Fender Stratocaster. It's coming up on the 14th. You want to find out more about that? You want to find out about the Cheech? Got a brand new exhibit going on over at the Cheech. Just celebrated its 4th anniversary. In fact, Patrick had a great conversation with Cheech himself. 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
1: Reluctantly crouched at the starting line. Engines pumping and thumping in time. 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

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Rocking the Empire. Winding down your Tuesday, Election Tuesday. By the way, still got a couple hours to get out there and get your voice heard. If you got an opinion, feel free to go share that. That's your right and your duty, right? Thank you for hanging. John DeSantis is going to take you next. Happy Hour is moments away from right now. And I'll be back with you tomorrow. Get you looking towards the weekend. The beautiful thing that's going to be, right? It's 96.7 KCAL Rocks. 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
0: It's back. Filled in for Nikki yesterday, so we did a little crackhead in the lunch hour. But we are back here at night. Lots of good music on tap. Plus, we're going to play a game for awesome prizes. The prizes. Wow. I'm looking at this and I'm like, you might have trouble with these. I have a pair of tickets to see Killswitch Engage at the Hollywood Palladium. They're playing with Machine Head. That's a rock show. That's a rock show. But I also have a pair of tickets for the sold-out show with Slayer at the Kia Forum on Friday the 13th in November. You will get to pick your prize. The game tonight, AI Jams, where I've taken lyrics from a KCAL song, fed them into an AI song generator. Doesn't sound anything at all like the original, but if you can identify the song, you will get to pick your prize. AI Jams, coming up next on KCAL's Happy Hour.
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96.7 KCAL Rocks. It is happy hour where we play stupid games for awesome prizes, and well, it's time to do just that. The game today is called AI Jams. Artificial intelligence, it's everywhere. So I just kind of went for it with this game. I take lyrics from a KCAL song, a song that we have played a bunch, a song you've heard a bunch, but just the lyrics. And I feed it into this thing, and I pick a genre that's completely different than the original. It is not rock. And from what you hear, you need to give me the original artist and title of the song. 909-431-4967, the KCAL hotline number. We'll start at caller number 25. If you get it right, you pick your prize. Couple of great rock shows. Tickets to see Killswitch Engage and Machine Head at the Hollywood Palladium on June 25th. Or tickets for the sold-out show with Slayer at the Forum Friday, November 13th. You want to pick your prize? All right. All you have to do is give me the artist and title of this message.

96.7 KCAL Rocks, classic from Pearl Jam. That one's called Black. I'm John DeSantis. This is Happy Hour. And we are playing a stupid game. It is called AI Jam.

0: 909-431-4967, the KCAL Holly number. Who's this?
1: This is Keith.
0: Hey, Keith, where are you calling from tonight, man?
1: Fontana.
0: Beautiful evening in the Inland Empire, and we're playing another stupid game on Happy Hour. This one is called AI Jams. I've taken lyrics from a KCAL song, fed it into the AI song generator. You heard the absolute mess it came up with. For your pick of prizes, you need to give me the original artist and title.
1: It sounded like Metallica, Sad But True.
0: Sad But True from Metallica. That's the answer.
1: All right.
0: Nice. Good job, man. Now it's time to pick your prize. Which band do you want to see? Killswitch Engage or Slayer?
1: Oh, Slayer.
0: You're going. Sold out show November 13th at the Forum. You grabbed your tickets from AI Jams and KCAL's Happy Hour.
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It is happy hour. Round number two of the game, AI Jams, is coming up here in just a couple minutes. If you missed out on that one, we got more. We got another

0: It is happy hour. Round number two of the game, AI Jams, is coming up here in just a couple minutes. If you missed out on that one, we got more. We got another stupid song I put together. I don't know if it gets worse than that Metallica song. That was pretty bad. I don't know. Something that is very good. The first KCAL Kager of the year. We've been talking about it. We have a lot going on behind the scenes putting this thing together. It is going to be outstanding. It's coming up on Friday, June 12th. That's 1 week from this Friday. It's 5 to 9 p.m. You want to get here a little early because we tend to open the doors a little early. Got the beer flowing from our friends at Carl Strauss. You get here early, by the way. Also, you get a free KCAL Kager koozie. They are limited edition to the first 967 people. And those are from our friends at September's Taproom and Eatery. 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And the kids from Rockstars of Tomorrow. And incredible food, including churros. Yes! We've got churros this year. All kinds of great food. Make plans to join us a week from this Friday. It is the first KCAL Kager of the year. 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

0: 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Round number two of the game AI Jams.
1: 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Do you have what it takes?
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96.7 KCAL Rocks, that is Paralyzer from the band Finger 11. It is happy hour. I'm John DeSantis, and it is time for round number two of this stupid game, AI Jams. Artificial intelligence, we have used it. I've taken lyrics to a KCAL song, fed it into this thing, pick a completely different sound from the original song, and it creates a song. I'm going to play you a bit of that, and from that, you'll need to give me the original artist and title. The telephone number, 909-431-4967, and we will start at caller number 25. You get it right, you are off to a very cool rock show at one of my favorite venues to see a rock show. That's the Hollywood Palladium, by the way. Killswitch Engage, playing with Machine Head and many more. It's on June 5th, a great summer show at the Hollywood Palladium. To win those tickets, you have to give me the original artist and title of this song on AI Jams. Good luck.

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It is happy hour. I'm John DeSantis. Giving you a chance to win an awesome pair of concert tickets with the game AI Jams. And yeah, this one's a little challenging.

0: 909-431-4967, the KCAL hotline to participate in our tomfoolery. Who's this?
1: This is Ken.
0: Where are you calling from, dude?
1: Riverside right now.
0: All right. It's another dumb game on Happy Hour. This one is called AI Jams. They've taken lyrics from a KCAL song, fed it into an AI song generator, and mixed it up, played a completely different song. From that, I need the original artist and title.
1: Was it Korn, Coming Undone?
0: Coming Undone from Korn. Not sure how you figured that out, but that's the answer!
1: I knew the Mockingbird as soon as I heard that.
0: That's the one part, huh?
1: Yep.
0: Well, good job. You're off to rock out with the bands Killswitch, Engage, Machine Head, and many more at the Hollywood Palladium June 5th. 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

0: 96.7 KCAL Rocks, that is Rage Against the Machine, of course. So, we got Happy Hour rolling, and if you've been wanting to go to the Aftershock Festival, I know we've been talking about it a while, and it is almost over. Some of you might be going, woo, but if you wanted to go, you only have a few more chances to get qualified. Now, if you already registered at other locations over the last couple of months, you can register some more. Your next opportunity is happening tomorrow, Wednesday, lunchtime. KCAL crew will be at Epic Wings in Fontana. That is located at 9610 Sierra Avenue, just north of San Bernardino Avenue. Again, that is tomorrow, noon to 2. 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

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Coming up at 8 o'clock, Happy Hour will be over, but we have something new. It's called Freshly Squeezed, and we play you new music tonight. 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

0: 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Say It Ain't So, and that wraps up Happy Hour. Coming up next, Freshly Squeezed. 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

0: Tracker season 2026 is almost here. Grab some friends and come raise some cold ones with us. 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

The rumors are swirling about Smashing Pumpkins perhaps doing one of those residencies at Sphere Las Vegas. It's super cool. If you've seen any video, I'm sure you've seen video from inside any of these shows, no doubt going on right now. Metallica coming up, Tool potentially. I think everybody's going to end up doing this as one of their stops because you can do so much more than just a regular show. 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

0: The Black Crows got booed for ripping into people who were chanting USA during a show. Things got heated during that Black Crow show. This was in Tampa over the weekend. It all came down to politics. Have you gone to a show where politics have been brought up before? I've seen crowds turn many a times. Now, it happened when a picture of the band's Crow mascot dressed as Uncle Sam appeared on the big screen, and some people started chanting USA. Lead singer Chris Robinson said, quote, "Thanks for the geography lesson. I don't know what you're so proud of right now. We have some other excerpts as well." This is what it sounded like. I apologize for the audio.
1: Some of us have real faith. Woo! And for those of you booing us, some of us are not afraid. Woo! And we most assuredly are not ignorant. So thank you.
0: How about drunk chick right there, right? Letting out her woohoos. People started booing, even leaving the show. Chris was like, "Hey, man, we are who we are." I've been to many shows where stuff like that has been brought up, and lots of times it hasn't gone well. I remember being at Coachella one time, and Morrissey was on stage, and right in the middle of his set, he said that he smelled burning flesh. He's a vegetarian. He's a huge pita guy. And he walked off stage. And even everyone there at Coachella was like, boo.
2: Here's the deal. You got to get all this 50s cornball shit out of your head. It's a whole new ball game on campus these days. 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
2: Politically correct. 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It's what you wear. 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For instance,
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2: 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Those are women. 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
1: All right, today is National Leave Work Early Day. 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

0: Jimmy Kimmel says late night is being poisoned. Late night TV does seem to be kind of becoming less and less popular. I know a lot of you young folks out there don't remember, but back in the day, man, the Johnny Carson late night TV show was huge. But then even Letterman was huge. Conan was huge. If late night TV is dying, it's not by natural causes, according to Jimmy Kimmel. He says we're being poisoned. He said there are far more people watching late night TV than there were ever before. If you look at the number of views me and my colleagues get online every day and add in our linear television ratings, Jimmy says our ratings are through the roof. Jimmy highly doubts CBS's claim that it ended Stephen Colbert's late show is to financial reasons. He points out in 2023, CBS tried to sign Colbert to a 5-year deal. Now, Colbert opted for a 3-year one instead, and that's when they axed the show. And then there were reports that they were losing $40 million a year. Jimmy says, am I to believe that over the course of 2 years, they suddenly started losing $40 million a year? Those are just made-up numbers. Still, he says, quote, I feel a bit defeated by Colbert's cancellation. In a lot of ways, I feel like I'm looking at my own future. Yeah, that's kind of what's happening. I mean, we've seen the decline of late night. There's just so much more stuff, man. I mean, come on. Johnny Carson back in the day, that was appointment television, but there wasn't much competition.
1: Do you know who I am?
2: No, I can't say that I do.
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1: People know me.
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1: I want to say something. I want to put it out there. And if you like it, you can take it. If you don't, send it right back. I want to be on you. Wait. I want to be on you.
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1: All right, today is National Leave Work Early Day. 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

0: Tracker season 2026 is almost here. Grab some friends and come raise some cold ones with us. 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
8: 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The insurance companies sure do, though. And they're betting that you don't. And you know they're hoping that you don't call attorney Mike Imrani. So that's why I'm going to give you his number right now. 909-972-0700. He's been looking out for people right here in the IE for years. And even if you don't have broken bones, you deserve compensation for the impact on your life. Like Sandra from Fontana. She was rear-ended. No broken bones. Mike got her $195,000. Carlos from Rancho Cucamonga, he got T-boned. Mike and Ronnie got him $340,000. Or James from San Bernardino, no broken bones, no fractures. Mike got him $1.2 million for his injuries. 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
1: All right, today is National Leave Work Early Day. 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

0: Tiger season 2026 is almost here. Grab some friends and come raise some cold ones with us. 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
1: We can grow chickpeas on the moon. Finally. Researchers have managed to grow chickpeas in soil that mimics conditions on the moon and Mars. This is a big step towards producing food for astronauts on future space missions. Now, all scientists need to do is to confirm whether astronauts would want to eat chickpeas.
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0: The Black Crowes got booed for ripping into people who were chanting USA during a show. Things got heated during that Black Crowes show. This was in Tampa over the weekend. It all came down to politics. Have you gone to a show where politics have been brought up before? I've seen crowds turn many times. Now, it happened when a picture of the band's Crow mascot dressed as Uncle Sam appeared on the big screen, and some people started chanting USA. Lead singer Chris Robinson said, quote, "Thanks for the geography lesson. I don't know what you're so proud of right now. We have some other excerpts as well." This is what it sounded like. I apologize for the audio.
1: Some of us have real faith. And for those of you booing us, some of us are not afraid. And we most assuredly are not ignorant. So thank you.
0: How about drunk chick right there, right? Letting out her woohoos. People started booing, even leaving the show. Chris was like, "Hey, man, we are who we are." I've been to many a shows where stuff like that has been brought up, and lots of times it hasn't gone well. I remember being at Coachella one time, and Morrissey was on stage, and right in the middle of his set, he said that he smelled burning flesh. He's a vegetarian. He's a huge pita guy. And he walked off stage. And even everyone there at Coachella was like, boo.
2: Here's the deal. You got to get all this 50s cornball shit out of your head. It's a whole new ball game on campus these days. And they call it PC.
3: PC?
2: Politically correct. 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It's what you eat. It's what you wear. And it's what you say. 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For instance, see these girls?
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2: 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Those are women. 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

0: Jimmy Kimmel says late night is being poisoned. Late night TV does seem to be kind of becoming less and less popular. I know a lot of you young folks out there don't remember, but back in the day, man, the Johnny Carson late night TV show was huge. But then even Letterman was huge. Conan was huge. If late night TV is dying, it's not by natural causes, according to Jimmy Kimmel. He says we're being poisoned. He said there are far more people watching late night TV than there were ever before. If you look at the number of views me and my colleagues get online every day and add in our linear television ratings, Jimmy says our ratings are through the roof. Jimmy highly doubts CBS's claim that it ended Stephen Colbert's late show is to financial reasons. He points out in 2023, CBS tried to sign Colbert to a 5-year deal. Now, Colbert opted for a 3-year one instead, and that's when they axed the show. And then there were reports that they were losing $40 million a year. Jimmy says, am I to believe that over the course of 2 years, they suddenly started losing $40 million a year? Those are just made-up numbers. Still, he says, quote, I feel a bit defeated by Colbert's cancellation. In a lot of ways, I feel like I'm looking at my own future. Yeah, that's kind of what's happening. I mean, we've seen the decline of late night. There's just so much more stuff, man. I mean, come on. Johnny Carson back in the day, that was appointment television, but there wasn't much competition.
1: Do you know who I am?
2: No, I can't say that I do.
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2: Really?
1: People know me.
2: Well, I'm very happy for you.
1: Listen, can I start over again?
2: Sure.
1: I want to say something. I want to put it out there. If you like it, you can take it. If you don't, send it right back. I want to be on you. Wait. I want to be on you.
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1: Adult cheat codes. In other words, what did you learn as you became an adult that really changed your life? That reminded me of something that I realized when my father passed away. One thing I didn't realize, I never really had a really major death like that.
2: Mm-hmm.
1: You know what I mean?
2: Right.
1: So it shredded me. And what I realized was a lot of the reasons I was upset was mostly selfish reasons. I wanted to do this, or I wanted to do that. You do come to an understanding. For me, it took a major death to

0: 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I realized that, like, this isn't about me.
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10: 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Good morning to you on your Wednesday, June the 3rd. Let's get you over the hump this week, this pre-week before Kegger. Not this Friday, but next Friday. The first KCAL Kegger of the 2026 season. Man, I can't wait. It's going to be a damn good time. You know what's going on this weekend, though, is the Upland Lemon Festival. We're going to be talking to them tomorrow. Maybe a little bourbon for breakfast. I digress. You know what we do here. We're in the Comedy Corner. Let's squeeze in a laugh in your day to get you rolling a little bit, man. The best form of medicine. Let's laugh with comedian, you know him, Bill Burr. Marriage stats.
11: It's awful. I'm at that age where everybody I know is getting married. People, let me ask you a question. Why do people keep getting married? You know what I mean? Isn't anybody looking at the stats? What's it like? 3 out of 4 marriages go right down the drain now? People, if you were going skydiving and they told you 3 out of 4 parachutes weren't going to open, you'd be like, yo, forget it. I'm not going. I don't like those odds. I got a 75% chance of splatting on the ground. I'm not doing it. But there's something about getting married. People just have to do it, right? They're just like, is this the line to lose half my stuff? Awesome. This is going to be great. I don't get it. It's like this herd mentality. How many buffalo can you watch go over the cliff and you're still like, well, maybe I can fly?
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10: Coming up, you know those late night shows? They're on late. You're up early. That kind of conflicts. That's why I recap it and how hot it will be today. Good morning.

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0: 96.7 KCAL rocks, 55 degrees right now. You guys, you're high today. We're going up to 91. 94 the high on your Thursday, and then 93 on Friday, 87, 84 through your weekend. Those are going to be your temperatures. So a little bit warm, kind of a repeat of yesterday. I mean, maybe a little bit warmer, right? Let's get you caught up on those late night jokes, man. Fallon, Myers, they're on late. You're up early. Let's recap.
1: Cruise Line has proposed a plan to build a massive mile-long ship that would hold 80,000 people called the Freedom Cruise. And they already released a commercial for the first cruise. Check it out.
2: All aboard the Freedom Cruise. Sign us up, says Travel and Leisure. We're all in, says TripAdvisor. Oh, you know I'll be there, says Diarrhea. I can't wait to get on board, says Norovirus. The Freedom Cruise. We'll make the Titanic look like a good idea.
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0: Coming up, a principal got in trouble for quoting something, a little rap lyric, I should say, in a yearbook. She got placed on leave, but she says it's a prank. It is prank season.

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2: Good morning. Unfortunately, we're starting out our morning with a sig alert. It's in Pomona on the 10 West at the 5771 interchange. Only the right lane is open right now due to an accident. Stop traffic back to Indian Hill. It's about an hour delay right now. Your alternate route is going to be to take the 60 or the 210 to get around it. Then in Temecula on the 15 South at Highway 79 South, got an accident here blocking the two right lanes. Got stop and go traffic back to French Valley Parkway, and you've got a 1 hour delay here as well. And finally, in the Cajon Pass on the 15 North at the 138, accident here blocking the right lane, stop and go back to the Cone Scales. That's your road race traffic. 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
3: It is 55 degrees right now. 91 is going to be your high today. Coming up, It is prank season. A principal was placed on leave after allegedly quoting Trap Queen in a yearbook. She says it's a prank.

0: And I'm sorry for what I did. Let me tell you what I'm sorry about. I'm sorry I didn't toss your naked ass out there three more times. It was the best senior prank ever. I still get emails about it.
1: We got a decision to make. A principal was placed on leave after allegedly quoting Trap Queen in a yearbook. Of course, is this cool or is this inappropriate? Let's break down the story for you so you get the whole gist. This is a high school principal in Florida. Her name is Katie O'Connell. She's been placed on that leave, administrative leave, after the school's yearbooks were issued. And on the first page, she allegedly quotes Trap Queen by Fetty Wap from 2014. Now, the quote looks like this. Everybody hating, we just call them fans, though. Exclamation point, Mrs. O'Connell. Katie claims she did not say this. She did not write it or approve it. She was presented with a draft of the yearbook before it was published and signed off on it. She doesn't know who's responsible, but she says she has proof. There is a tell. It says, quote, Mrs. O'Connell and all my students and everyone know I'm Miss O. The assistant principal is backing her up, saying she didn't see the quote in the draft either. So is this a student prank? It is prank season right about now, right? Maybe, but clearly the district doesn't think so. They put her on leave with pay for inappropriate conduct, but it sounds like her tenure at the school is over. They might want to find out if she didn't do anything wrong, huh? Miss O says she found out about it when someone sent her Facebook screenshots. Some parents freaked out, Karens, and went straight to the district about it. No one reached out to her directly. Passive aggressive. There's nothing worse. She's been receiving threats and harassment serious enough that she's taken them to police and hired a lawyer. Here's the craziest part. The quote itself is not very offensive, man. One commenter online says, of all the Fetty Wap lyrics, it's probably the most inspirational. To be fair, Trap Queen does also reference drugs and strip clubs, which isn't kid-friendly, but it's a Grammy-nominated, diamond-certified rap song. But is this a fireable offense? I think they might want to look into it.
2: Bro, I've been teaching for 22 years. And each year, these kids get more and more arrogant.
3: Oh, bullshit, man. Come on, Vern. The kids haven't changed. You have. You took a teaching position because you thought it'd be fun, right? Thought you could have summer vacations off. And then you found out it was actually work. That really bummed you out.
2: These kids turned on me. They think I'm a big fucking joke.
3: 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Listen, Vern, if you were 16, what would you think of you, huh?
2: 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You think I give one rat's ass what these kids think of me?
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2: 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When you get old, these kids, when I get old, they're going to be running the country.
3: Yeah?
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1: Coming up, Scott Pelley was fired from 60 Minutes for telling off his bosses. Let's talk some walk-offs coming up.

0: Patrick in the Morning.
1: Many Gen Zers and millennials don't necessarily plan on drinking alcohol ahead of time. Huge difference from us Gen Xers, right? 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I've already decided ahead of time I'm drinking tonight, you know?
0: Patrick in the Morning. Only.

0: Don't worry. I'm not gonna do what you all think I'm gonna do, which is just flip out.
1: You're fired.
2: Scott Pelley. He was a longtime dude on 60 Minutes.
3: Mm-hmm. I love to watch 60 Minutes.
2: He's been there since 1989. He was fired for telling off his bosses in a meeting.
3: Uh-oh.
2: We've kind of seen some of this coming. I know the late night shows are a little bit different, but there is kind of a changing of the guard happening.
3: Oh, you know definitely what I mean? So. You've been seeing it nonstop.
2: Late night is kind of going by the wayside with Stephen Colbert. Well, Scott Pelley has been fired from CBS. He's been a correspondent on 60 Minutes since 2004. He anchored the CBS Evening News from 2011 to 2017. His career with CBS began in 1989, a long time ago, Eve, when news was still news.
3: Yeah, I mean, news was much different back then, that's for sure.
2: More real?
3: Oh, amen to that.
2: Somewhat real before it became immediately slanted, right?
3: Right.
2: I guess during a Monday meeting, Pelley confronted Nick Bolton, the new executive producer of 60 Minutes.
3: Oh, that explains it. New producer, telling new rules. Him,
2: your qualifications for this job are slender. Ooh.
3: Ooh.
2: Burn.
3: After being there for how many years again? Right? I mean, like, come on, slender?
2: He also complained about Barry Weiss, the new editor-in-chief of CBS News. He told Bilton that Weiss is murdering 60 Minutes. This sounds a lot like Jimmy Kimmel saying that late night is getting poisoned.
3: Uh-huh. Yeah.
2: It's the same thing. This kind of reminds me of the Howard Stern movie, Private Parts. Someone gets sent in there to try to make you quit.
3: Oh,
2: to
3: yeah.
2: make you miserable.
3: Right. Well, you know what a big part of it is? He was there for so long. I bet you it had it to do with his salary.
2: That is always the thing. I have learned one thing, especially in radio, is never be the person who makes the most money in the building.
3: Yeah, because you were the first to go.
2: And I said, that's a skill I can do. Not make very much money. That is something
3: I
2: can do.
3: Eve,
2: have you seen any walk-offs before? We've seen some firings in the radio business. I've seen a few gamut of them. Have you seen anyone walk off?
3: I actually have. I didn't actually witness it, but at the time I was interning at this station, and an individual just was not agreeing with the things that were going down. She was part of the morning show.
2: Yep.
3: And on air. Oof. She did it on air, and she just, like, out of the blue surprised everybody and just said, I'm done. And boom, she was gone.
2: And you're like, okay.
3: And I think her radio career is no longer existent.
2: I used to always be the guy that helped people to their car after they got let go. And it was always very emotional. You know what I mean?
3: Of course. Tears
2: everywhere. However, I have seen a walk-off one time. This guy, middle fingers in the air. F this place. I'm going to go take a dump on the boss's desk before I leave.
3: Ooh.
2: It was like, wow, dude, this is impressive. It's kind of like a movie.
4: You have bad breath caused by gingivitis. You couldn't get a porn star off. Your hairpiece looks like something that was killed crossing the highway. I don't know whether to comb it or scrape it off with a shovel and bury it in the line. Loser!
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3: Still got the signaler in Pomona on the 10 West at the 5771 interchange. The two left lanes are blocked due to an accident. Stop traffic back to Indian Hill. You got yourself about a 30-minute delay. You want to get around this? Your alternate route's going to take the 60 or the 210. In Temecula on the 15 South, the Highway 79 South, an earlier accident has now been moved to the center divider. Stop and go back to the 215 with about a 20-minute delay. In the Cajon Pass on the 15 North at the 138, still got this accident blocking the right lane. Stop and go back to the Cajon Scales. And finally, in Riverside on the 91 West at Madison. Watch out, we got some sheet metal here that's in the carpool and left lane. CHP will run a break to clear. 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
2: It is 56 degrees, 91 is going to be your high today. 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

0: 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I didn't know if anyone still used Listerine out there. My old man used to use it all the time. When I first tried it, I thought maybe it was first developed to take rust off a bumper. These three have already hit stores and now are being rolled out nationwide. It's unclear if they plan to expand the range of spice offerings, like offering something even spicier for those people who aren't crazy. It would be kind of fun if stores had a colorful Listerine intensity chart, like the Scoville scale, huh? Like the sauce menu at Buffalo Wild Wings?
1: Did you brush your teeth?
2: Yeah, I could even feel my toothbrush.
1: You know, I have a friend who works at the crime lab at the police station. I could give him your toothbrush and he could run a test on it to see if you actually brushed your teeth or just ran your toothbrush under the faucet.
2: If that's true, we're going to really have to start brushing our teeth.
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0: Coming up, there's a man who has traveled nearly every country in the world, and he knows there's five things, five essential things you need. 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

0: 2 on Friday, June 5th, and Battle of the Badges on Saturday, June 6th in the Saboba Casino Resort Event Center. 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
1: This has been a coordinated monthly test of the broadcast stations in your area. Equipment that could quickly warn you during emergencies is being tested. If this had been an actual emergency, an official message would have followed the alert tone. This concludes this test of the emergency alert system.
2: How about the five items you have to have when traveling? This is according to this travel dude named Barry Hoffner. He's visited every country on Earth except for one. And he says traveling light is the secret to surviving to life on the road. The only country that he left out was North Korea. But he says he's planning, it's on going there soon. Good luck, Barry. Now, according to Barry, here are the five things you have to have. You should never leave home without. One, a portable power bank. Barry says you never know when you're not going to have electricity. Two, you got to go backpack style, man. Swears by a backpack instead of rolling luggage because some roads, airports are not roller bag friendly. Easy to travel light with the backpacks, right? That's what we do with the wife when we go even up just to Seattle. You know what I mean? Four backpacks, boom, we're on, we're off. Another big one is merino wool t-shirts. Doesn't that seem specific? He says they can be worn for days without smelling. Wool t-shirts. Sounds itchy. Earplugs also are very essential, he says. Lots of noisy hotels when you travel abroad and city streets. Earplugs can hone in, believe it or not. They don't block out all noise, not like noise canceling, but earplugs that take the noise down a little bit. And lastly, probably the most important, he says, is some instant coffee packets. Yes, in case of an emergency, you need this to keep you going. Those are your five things you need while traveling.
3: Newsflash, the kids don't want to be there either. No kid wants to be trapped in a hotel room with their half-naked parents, waiting for my father to come out of the bathroom for an hour and a half. What are those noises? Sounded like a bear rummaging through a dumpster filled with balloons. He'd come out an hour later.
4: I wouldn't go in there if I were you.
3: But I have to go in there. There's nowhere else to go. Standing in your socks and water. What did he do? It's tough being a kid, isn't it? It's like a hostage situation. 18 years being dragged around by these two kidnappers. No money, no identification. 18 years. No decision is your own. Get in the car. Where are we going? I said, get in the car.
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8: Hey, it's Daryl. 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He's been looking out for people right here in the IE for years. And even if you don't have broken bones, you deserve compensation for the impact on your life. Like Sandra from Fontana. She was rear-ended. No broken bones. 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
16: Wow, our freeways are really busy. We still got this Sigler in Pomona on the 10 West at the 5071 interchange. The two left lanes are blocked due to an accident. Stop traffic back to Indian Hill. Still got a 30-minute delay. Your alternate route around this is take the 60 or the 210. In the Cajon Pass on the 15 South at Cleghorn, got a multi-car accident here that's involving a motorcycle. All lanes have now been stopped. In Temecula on the 15 South at Highway 79 South, got that earlier accident has been moved to the center divider. Still some stop-and-go traffic back to the 215 with a 20-minute delay. Then in the Cajon Pass on the 15 North at the 138, still got this accident blocked in the right lane. Stop-and-go back to the Cone Scales. And finally in Upland on the 210 West of Mountain, a disabled vehicle here that's blocking the left lane, causing some slowing. That's your Road Rage Traffic. I'm Eve with Patrick on 96.7 KCAL Rocks.
2: It is 56 degrees right now, 91 to be your high today. Coming up, we got to talk about a report of a man in camo with a bazooka turning out to be a landscaper with a leaf blower. Perceptions, they're always different.

0: Man, imagine you're cruising around doing your patrol and you hear a report of someone calling the police saying a man in camouflage clothing carrying a bazooka was going around neighborhoods, man. Sounds alarming, right? Cops responded to this call in Massachusetts to this report, tracked the guy down, but it wasn't a one militia man wanting to blow stuff up. It was a man blowing leaves, man. Landscaping service. It was a dude with a leaf blower. The cops didn't mind, though. The department said, hey, you never know. Everyone's perception can be very different, so make sure you see what you see. He says you're better off calling and reporting something more than ignoring it or have it be something worse. Yeah, but I mean, it's dangerous when you could let something like that out now. Just what about the good old boy you got down living on the corner? You told him there's a dude with a bazooka. He's going to go get a shotgun.
1: You're confused. He's confused you. It's very confusing.
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1: This has happened in the radio world before. Now, when we do like a live broadcast, you know, say from Monday Night Football or something like that, you know, out and about, sometimes there is a live microphone there. So here in the studio, you can just hear this live microphone. And I can remember many times when you hear people talking about you and they don't know that you can hear them, it can be devastating. I'll be fine.
0: Patrick in the morning, only on

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0: You know what? Why not hit you with some good news stories? Those are always good, right? There's a few of them floating out there, man, including one about job satisfaction. Believe it or not, even though it's really tough out there for anyone looking for a job, right? Scared to leave their job because of the economy. There is good news for those in stable jobs. So they say, according to new research from the Conference Board, 69% of American workers are satisfied with their jobs overall. That's the highest level since the organization began in 1987. Now, job satisfaction, believe it or not, has steadily climbed for 16 consecutive years since reaching a low of 43% in 2010 during that aftermath of the good old recession. It is worth pointing out that the satisfaction gains are concentrated among higher income workers, of course, men, and workers confident in AI's impact on their careers. On the other hand, lower income workers, workers lagging in AI adoption, are more likely to report lower satisfaction. This is a good story too. A super patient, animal-loving police officer in Texas collected a deer fawn who had become trapped in a fence and then took the fawn to its mother nearby in the hopes that they could reunite, and it worked. Now, in the body cam video, it was super funny. The cop joked, "Hopefully your mom won't beat my ass," as he brings the fawn close to the mother. Also in the caption, the department later said that the doe had approached the patrol car and then ran toward the fence, like flagging down the cop, saying, "Help me out, man." And it worked. And then check this out. You ever been at a show or a concert and you wanted to get up on stage and rock it, man? Well, there was an orchestral performance of La La Land in Australia last weekend. But during a break, the keyboardist was too sick to continue. So the conductor famously asked the audience, "Is anyone able to play the keyboard?" Amazingly, a 21-year-old student, her name was Sterling Nasa, she raised her hand. She came down, gave him the music, played out the rest of the show with the orchestra, completely rocked it. He said after the experience, it gave him the confidence to pursue music professionally. Yeah, you get up there with the orchestra, you gotta rock out.
1: You play jazz flute?
2: I dabble.
3: Would everyone love to hear Ron Burgundy play some jazz flute?
1: Get it going, Ron.
3: Yes. Please. Dude, get on stage now.
4: Okay. I guess I can play a little ditty. Honestly.
3: Come on. Give him a hand.
4: I'm not prepared. Please. I really am not prepared at all.
3: Yes.
4: This is a surprise, I tell you. Guys, East Harlem Shakedown, E flat. Keep the simple splashy. And Jerry, let's take the bass line for a walk. I'm not hearing it right. Hold on. We got it now. It's all right.
5: Fire up, Ron.
4: Little ham and eggs coming at you. Hold on, people. Hope you got your griddles. That's baby making music. That's what that is.
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0: Coming up is your chance to go see Stained and Seether. 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I play a little something on the acoustic guitar. Tell me what it is. But first, we do a little bit of laughing with the comedian in the comedy corner. I've blocked off a minute for you to take your medicine.
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7: Well, good news that Urler, Sigler, and Pomona has cleared, but we still have a lot going on. In the Cajon Pass and the 15 South at Cleghorn, we've got an accident here. It's in the center divider, but it is causing stopped traffic back to Ranchero Road with about a one-hour delay. Then again in the Cajon Pass on the 15 South at the 138. Disabled vehicle here has the engine smoking. It's blocking the middle lane. And in Riverside on the 215 North at Martin Luther King, got an accident. It's on the right shoulder, stop and go back to Eucalyptus. And finally, in Corona on the 91 West McKinley, got an accident here, blocking the left lane, causing slowing through the area. I'm Eve with Patrick, and this update's brought to you by Bravo Patio Covers.
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0: It is 59 degrees right now. 91 is going to be your high today. Your chance to go see Stained and Seether is coming up. But first, we do a little bit of laughing in the Comedy Corner.

0: 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You have entered the Comedy Corner, where I've blocked off a minute for you to get a laugh in with the latest specials and the very funniest comedians. Because they say laughter is the best form of medicine. So let's squeeze a minute in for you to get a little laughing in. Bill Burr, you know him. How about some marriage stats?
1: It's awful. I'm at that age where everybody I know is getting married. People, let me ask you a question. Why do people keep getting married? You know what I mean? Isn't anybody looking at the stats? What's it like? 3 out of 4 marriages go right down the drain now? People, if you were going skydiving and they told you 3 out of 4 parachutes weren't going to open, you'd be like, yo, forget it. I'm not going. I don't like those odds. I got a 75% chance of splatting on the ground. I'm not doing it. But there's something about getting married. People just have to do it, right? They're just like, is this the line to lose half my stuff? Awesome. This is going to be great. I don't get it. It's like this herd mentality. How many buffalo can you watch go over the cliff and you're still like, well, maybe I can fly?
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0: Coming up, we do a little Catch My Riff. All you got to do is tell me what I'm playing on the acoustic guitar. If you can do that, you're headed to see Stained, Seether, Toyota Arena, October the 10th, with Hoobastank and Hinder. Whoa.

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2: In Ontario, in the 60 East, a Vineyard multi-car accident here blocking the three left lanes. You got to expect some delays. In Riverside, on the 215 North of University, motorcycle accident here that remains blocking the second lane from the left. Got some delays here as well. Then in the Cajon Pass on the 15 South at the 138, disabled vehicle here that remains blocking the middle lane. and in Riverside on the 215 North and Martin Luther King. Got an accident here. It's on the right shoulder. 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
8: It is 61 degrees right now. 91 is going to be the high today.
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0: Interesting one, isn't it? I love barnyard metal. That's what I like to call it. KCAL, who's this?
1: Hey, it's Adriana.
0: And what city are you from?
1: San Bernardino.
0: And of course, what are you doing up so early this morning?
1: On my way to work.
0: Oh boy, working hard. What do you do for work?
1: I work at Amazon.
0: All right, getting it done, man. Hey, job security, am I right?
1: Yeah.
0: Oh. There you go. See, click, and we're in, right? Hey, let's send you to see Stained and Seether and Hoobastank and Hinder. Can you catch my riff?
1: Okay, I think it's Rise Against the Machine, Killing in the Name of Rage Against the Machine. Oh, my God. Man,
0: that is correct.
1: It's too early right now.
0: Yeah. Congratulations. That is the riff right there. Now you're going to see Stained, Seether, Hoobastank, Hinder. Who's going with you to the Toyota Arena?
1: My husband.
0: Oh, boy. You working hard with your hubby.
1: Damn.
0: Having a great time.
1: Thank you.
0: You rock.
1: You rock.

0: It is recap time. Those late night shows, they're on late. You're up early. Let's recap with Jimmy Fallon and Seth Meyers.
1: Cruise Line has proposed a plan to build a massive mile-long ship that would hold 80,000 people called the Freedom Cruise. Yeah, they already released a commercial for the first cruise. Check it out.
2: All aboard the Freedom Cruise. Sign us up, says Travel and Leisure. We're all in, says TripAdvisor. Oh, you know I'll be there, says Diarrhea. I can't wait to get on board, says Norovirus. The Freedom Cruise. We'll make the Titanic look like a good idea.
3: Starbucks has unveiled its summer menu. 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
1: Coming up, we got to talk firings because Scott Pelley of 60 Minutes just got let go. 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

0: Don't worry. Don't worry. I'm not gonna do what you all think I'm gonna do, which is gonna just flip out.
1: You're fired.
2: Scott Pelley, he was a longtime dude on 60 Minutes.
3: Mm-hmm. I love to watch 60 Minutes.
2: He's been there since 1989. He was fired for telling off his bosses in a meeting.
3: Uh-oh.
2: We've kind of seen some of this coming. I know the late night shows are a little bit different, but there is kind of a changing of the guard happening.
3: You know what I mean? You've been seeing it. It's nonstop.
2: Late night is kind of going by the wayside with Stephen Colbert. Well, Scott Pelley has been fired from CBS. He's been a correspondent on 60 Minutes since 2004. He anchored the CBS Evening News from 2011 to 2017. His career with CBS began in 1989, a long time ago, Eve, when news was still news.
3: Yeah, I mean, news was much different back then, that's for sure.
2: More real?
3: Oh, amen to that.
2: Somewhat real before it became immediately slanted, right?
3: Right.
2: I guess during a Monday meeting, Pelley confronted Nick Bolton, the new executive producer of 60 Minutes.
3: Oh, that explains it. New producer,
2: telling
3: new rules.
2: Him, your qualifications for this job are slender. Ooh.
3: Ooh.
2: Burn.
3: After being there for how many years again?
2: Right?
3: I mean, like, come on, slender?
2: He also complained about Barry Weiss, the new editor-in-chief of CBS News. He told Bilton that Weiss is murdering 60 Minutes. This sounds a lot like Jimmy Kimmel saying that late night is getting poisoned.
3: Uh-huh. Yeah.
2: It's the same thing. This kind of reminds me of the Howard Stern movie, Private Parts. Someone gets sent in there to try to make you quit.
3: Oh,
2: to
3: yeah.
2: make you miserable.
3: Right. Well, you know what a big part of it is? He was there for so long. I bet you it had it to do with his salary.
2: That is always the thing. I have learned one thing, especially in radio, is never be the person who makes the most money in the building.
3: Yeah, because you were the first to go.
2: And I said, that's a skill I can do. Not make very much money. That is something I can do. Eve, have you seen any walk-offs before? We've seen some firings in the radio business. I've seen a few gamut of them. Have you seen anyone walk off?
3: I actually have. Well, I didn't actually witness it, but at the time I was interning at the station, and an individual just was not agreeing with the things that were going down. She was part of the morning show.
2: Yep.
3: And on air.
2: Oof.
3: She did it on air, and she just, like, out of the blue surprised everybody and just said, I'm done. And boom, she was gone.
2: And you're like, okay.
3: And I think her radio career is no longer existent.
2: I used to always be the guy that helped people to their car after they got let go. It was always very emotional. You know what I mean?
3: Of
2: the
3: course.
2: Tears everywhere. However, I have seen a walk-off one time. This guy, middle fingers in the air. F this place. I'm going to go take a dump on the boss's desk before I leave.
3: Ooh.
2: 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It's kind of like a movie.
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0: In Ontario, on the 60 West of Vineyard, that earlier accident's now on the right shoulder. Stop and go back to Central. Then in Riverside on the 215 North at Eucalyptus. Got an accident here blocking the left lane. There is some slowing in the area. And then in San Bernardino on the 10 East at the 215. Watch out. There's a pallet there that's in the number 3 lane. That's your Road Rage traffic. I'm Eve with Patrick at 96.7 KCAL Rocks.
15: We're up to 62 degrees right now. 91 to be your high today. Coming up, Listerine. It will be coming out in different spice levels, including extra mild.

0: Listerine. 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I didn't know if anyone still used Listerine out there. My old man used to use it all the time. When I first tried it, I thought maybe it was first developed to take rust off a bumper. These three have already hit stores and now are being rolled out nationwide. It's unclear if they plan to expand the range of spice offerings, like offering something even spicier for those people who aren't crazy. It would be kind of fun if stores had a colorful Listerine intensity chart, like the Scoville scale, huh? Like the sauce menu at Buffalo Wild Wings?
1: Did you brush your teeth?
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0: Coming up next, very excited to talk to Dusty Slay. That's right, he's going to be at the Improv, man. Yes, comedian Dusty Slay is on the way. And guess what, too? Just because I like you guys so much, Dusty Slay, I got some tickets for you. The Irvine Improv on Friday. You can see Dusty Slay. Plus, we talk to him next.

I know what you're thinking. What's too hot? Listerine, man. And now because of that, Listerine is now offering a range of spice levels, including extra mild. I know what you're thinking. When you're at the Thai restaurant, you want to keep a close eye on the number of peppers they put on the menu, right? Because they kind of have a spice level, Scoville units. Now you can do the same thing with Listerine.

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0: 96.7 KCAL rocks, man. Let's do some laughing with, we've talked to him before, and he's back once again. He's going to be at the Irvine Improv this weekend. It is none other than Dusty Slay. Welcome back, Dusty.
1: All right. We're having a good time. Hey, I'm pumped to be here, and I'm pumped to be coming back to California. It's going to be beautiful. I can't wait to be there.
0: Dusty, dude, it's always good to talk to you. And, you know, we do have Father's Day coming up, Dusty. And I'll admit it, I've seen some of your interviews and some of your podcasts. Can you give us a little sneak peek into the life of Papa Dusty?
1: Well, I have three kids now. I have a five-year-old, almost a three-year-old, and a newborn. So things are wild around here. I'm not really into Father's Day, though. I feel like we should just celebrate our parents every day of the year. You know what I mean? But it's wild around the house. Like, it's like when I'm on the road, I'm busy. And then when I come home, I'm busy. There's no downtime.
0: Now, do your kids know what Dusty does for a living? I mean, what do you tell them? What do they think that daddy does?
1: You know, my daughter, when she was a little younger, used to say that you have to go talk to the people. That's what she would say. I have to go, because she's seen videos of me talking to the people. Yeah. I still don't know that they quite understand what I'm doing out there.
0: Yeah.
1: And then I took my daughter to see The Breadwinner, the movie where I had Nate Bargatze's movie where I had a little role in.
0: Right.
1: And I think it was pretty exciting for my daughter to see me pop up on the big movie screen.
0: Absolutely, man. It's so cool. We're talking to Dusty Slay. He's going to be at the Irvine Improv Friday and Saturday. You know, another thing, Dusty, I mean, talk a little bit about that. You know, that connection to the country community. You know, we have that here in SoCal with, like, Norco being Horsetown. And then, of course, we have the big Stagecoach Country Music Festival. Talk a little bit about how the country music kind of took you in and how you're a part of it.
1: Well, I love country music. You know, I grew up in Alabama, and a big reason for moving to Nashville was that I like country music. I mean, I'm never going to be a country music singer. Yeah, I mean, it's great. I mean, this is the, you know, for me to be on the Opry, like, that's the closest I'll ever get to being a country singer. Because, you know, by the time I pull it together, AI is going to have taken over all the music anyway.
0: I know it, Dusty. It is so wild, man. You know, I love playing some of your special clips that people really relate to. You know, we've talked about coffee. We talked about the Do Not Disturb sign. But you also talked about being out in the open road and cruising and listening to music. I like to envision you listening to Dixieland Delight, you know, or something like that. Talk about cruising in the car and listening to tunes on a road trip.
1: Well, I mean, you know, there's nothing like it. I mean, I was just driving the other day and thinking about how I really used to do that a lot when I was younger. Like, when I was like 18, 19, there were cell phones were around, but they weren't that big of a deal. No social media, you know, and I just take a little puff, have some cigarettes in the car, and just cruise and just listen to the radio. I mean, I listen to everything. I mean, I really am an all-around music guy, but I like country and southern rock the most. And I don't know, it's just, it's a beautiful thing. I still love doing it, you know. I'm probably too old for those type of activities now, but, you know, I still get into it a little bit.
0: No, you're right. There is nothing like it. And I know I already mentioned it, but it's something that we can definitely relate to being on an early morning show, and that is your love of coffee, dude. Talk about coffee.
1: Well, coffee's the best. It's, you know, at times I've, like, thought about giving up coffee for digestion issues and stuff like that, but there really is nothing like a cup of coffee. I've switched to teas sometimes, and I like tea. I'm a big fan of tea, but it's not a coffee substitute. People talk about mushroom coffees, and I'm like, I just like a black coffee. Sometimes I know that I've had too much coffee, but I go, there's just a little left in the pot. You know, I'm going to finish it off. And then some days when I'm done with coffee, I almost I can't wait to go to sleep so I can wake up and have more coffee.
0: Yeah.
1: It seems insane, but I do get like that where I go, I just want to drink coffee all day and smoke cigars. That's just what I want to do with my life.
0: There's nothing wrong with having a little something to look forward to, man. Another thing that I can really relate to, by the way, we're talking to Dusty Slay. He's going to be at the Irvine Improv this weekend. I mean, I'm a radio DJ, man, and I have a closet full of t-shirts. Talk about when you got to bust out the nice t-shirt, Dusty.
1: Well, you know, I have a lot of t-shirts too, and I have my specific, like, show shirt. I have shirts that I can work out in the garden in. And then I have, like, you know, shirts that I like to wear out into the world. Even if it's just an undershirt, I still like certain shirts. I'm into 100% cotton shirts now. I don't do polyester anymore. I've given it up. They say it's leaking into our skin, so I gave it up. But I don't know. I mean, I wear a lot of Jesse Daniels shirts, a California country guy that's a friend of mine. He wrote the song Working Hard, which is on my special Working Man, which is now available on YouTube for free. It used to be on Netflix. I had a 2-year lease with Netflix. Now it's on YouTube. So I have 2 full hours on YouTube and 1 on Netflix. If people listening don't know who I am, you want to get a real feel, go listen to that stuff. And you come to my show, you get a whole new hour.
0: Man, he is Dusty Slay. And then finally, one of the things I wanted to ask you is about the Kevin Hart roast. You know, a lot of people feel like the jokes are out of bounds. Now, you keep it clean. You know, you don't have to get into the nastiness or whatever. But have you ever participated in a roast? And then secondarily, do you think there should be any rules on the jokes at roasts?
1: Well, I used to do, like, way back in the day in our local community that we had in Charleston, we would do roasts. And we liked it because all the comics knew each other and all of the audience knew all the comics. So it was really fun. I think a lot of these roasts, people don't know each other very well. So they just, like, especially like a roast battle, the comics might not know each other at all. And the audience definitely doesn't know the comics. So it's just people saying mean things to each other about their appearance. I think if you agree to participate in the roast, I don't know, I guess people can say whatever they want. I mean, that's what I think. But I like to stay out of it because I don't want to say mean things about people, and I don't want people saying mean things about me. You know what I mean?
0: Yeah.
1: I can handle a joke from my buddies, but, you know, some of this stuff is pretty nasty. I'm not against them saying it, but I don't want you saying it about me. You know what I mean?
0: He is Dusty Slay, man. Catch him at the Irvine Improv this weekend. Dusty, thank you so much for dropping by KCAL, man. It was a blast.
1: Thank you very much. I appreciate you having me.
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0: Dusty Slay at the Irvine Improv this Friday. 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
14: In Riverside, on the 215 North of Eucalyptus, got an accident here blocking the left lane. Stop and go traffic back to Cactus. In Ontario, on the 15 North at the 10, accident here blocking the two right lanes, causing slowing back to the 60. Over in Corona, on the 91 West of Maine, disabled vehicle here blocking the second lane from the left, causing some slowing. And then finally in San Bernardino, on the 215 North at the 210, watch out. Can't explain this one, but we got a car door here that's in the left lane. That's your road rage traffic. I'm Eve with Patrick on 96.7 KCAL Rocks.
0: It is 65 degrees right now. 91 is going to be your high today. Let's see who's going to the Irvine Improv to see Dusty Slay. KCAL, who's this?
15: This is Moses.
0: Moses, what city are you from?
15: Ranch Cucamonga.
0: What are you up to this morning, man?
15: Just driving my kids to school.
0: There you go, dude. Doing some drop-off. Do you want to shout out the school?
15: Yeah, Options for Youth, and then my daughter's taking a driving course over there in All-Star.
0: Dude, so cool, man. Daddy doing his thing. Let's send you to some laughs, man. You're caller 25.
15: Awesome.
0: Yeah, you get to go check out. You get to go check out Dusty Slay at the Irvine Improv. Who's going with you, Dad?
15: My spouse, my wife, Martha.
0: Gosh, you deserve it, man. Hard-working couple. Go have a great time in Irvine seeing Dusty Slay. You rock.
15: Awesome. KCAL rocks. Thank you.

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1: Tinder is rolling out a new AI feature called Camera Roll Scan, which asks users for access to their full photo library. Naturally, some people think it crosses a line. Yeah. But if you're giving it up, if you're dumb enough to give someone access to all your photos, Tinder claims privacy is the top priority. We won't show anybody else. Then it'll be like, breaking news, massive leak.
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0: How about the five items you have to have when traveling? This is according to this travel dude named Barry Hoffner. He's visited every country on Earth except for one. And he says traveling light is the secret to surviving to life on the road. The only country that he left out was North Korea. But he says he's plans on going there soon. Good luck, Barry. Now, according to Barry, here are the five things you have to have. You should never leave home without. One, a portable power bank. Barry says you never know when you're not going to have electricity. Two, you got to go backpack style, man. Swears by a backpack instead of rolling luggage because some roads, airports are not roller bag friendly. Easy to travel light with the backpacks, right? That's what we do with the wife when we go even up just to Seattle. You know what I mean? Four backpacks, boom, we're on, we're off. Another big one is merino wool t-shirts. Doesn't that seem specific? He says they can be worn for days without smelling. Wool t-shirts. Sounds itchy. Earplugs also are very essential, he says. Lots of noisy hotels when you travel abroad and city streets. Earplugs can hone in, believe it or not. They don't block out all noise, not like noise canceling, but earplugs that take the noise down a little bit. And lastly, probably the most important, he says, is some instant coffee packets. Yes, in case of an emergency, you need this to keep you going. Those are your five things you need while traveling.
1: Newsflash, the kids don't want to be there either. No kid wants to be trapped in a hotel room with their half-naked parents, waiting for my father to come out of the bathroom for an hour and a half. What are those noises? Sounded like a bear rummaging through a dumpster filled with balloons. He'd come out an hour later.
2: I wouldn't go in there if I were you.
1: 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What did he do? It's tough being a kid, isn't it? It's like a hostage situation. 18 years being dragged around by these two kidnappers. No money, no identification. 18 years. No decision is your own. Get in the car. Where are we going? I said, get in the car.
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0: Coming up, how about I give you some good news stories like an audience member joining an orchestra and a cop saving a fawn.

0: You know what? Why not hit you with some good news stories? Those are always good, right? There's a few of them floating out there, man, including one about job satisfaction. Believe it or not, even though it's really tough out there for anyone looking for a job, right? Scared to leave their job because of the economy. There is good news for those in stable jobs. So they say, according to new research from the Conference Board, 69% of American workers are satisfied with their jobs overall. That's the highest level since the organization began in 1987. Now, job satisfaction, believe it or not, has steadily climbed for 16 consecutive years since reaching a low of 43% in 2010 during that aftermath of the good old recession. It is worth pointing out that the satisfaction gains are concentrated among higher income workers, of course, men, and workers confident in AI's impact on their careers. On the other hand, lower income workers, workers lagging in AI adoption, are more likely to report lower satisfaction. This is a good story, too. A super patient, animal-loving police officer in Texas collected a deer fawn who had become trapped in a fence and then took the fawn to its mother nearby in the hopes that they could reunite, and it worked. Now, in the body cam video, it was super funny. The cop joked, "Hopefully your mom won't beat my ass," as he brings the fawn close to the mother. Also in the caption, the department later said that the doe had approached the patrol car and then ran toward the fence, like flagging down the cop, saying, "Help me out, man." And it worked. And then check this out. You ever been at a show or a concert and you wanted to get up on stage and rock it, man? Well, there was an orchestral performance of La La Land in Australia last weekend. But during a break, the keyboardist was too sick to continue. So the conductor famously asked the audience, "Is anyone able to play the keyboard?" Amazingly, a 21-year-old student, her name was Sterling Nasa, she raised her hand. She came down, gave him the music, played out the rest of the show with the orchestra, completely rocked it. He said after the experience, it gave him the confidence to pursue music professionally. Yeah, you get up there with the orchestra, you gotta rock out.
1: You play jazz flute?
2: I dabble.
3: Oh. Would everyone love to hear Ron Burgundy play some jazz flute?
1: Get it going now.
3: Yes! Please! You, get on stage now.
2: Okay, I guess I can play a little ditty. Honestly.
3: Come on! Give him a hand!
2: I'm not prepared. I really am not prepared at all.
3: Yes!
2: This is a surprise, I tell you. Guys, East Harlem Shakedown, E flat. Keep the simple splashy, and Jerry, let's take the bass line for a walk. Hold on. I'm not hearing it right. Hold on. We got it now. It's all right.
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2: 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Hold on, people. Hope you got your griddles. That's baby making music. That's what that is.
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0: 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It is Patrick handing over the baton to Mr. Tim Brown. What's going down, Tim Brown?
1: A little sweet and salty music there for you.
0: Right.
1: You
0: know, huh? Yeah, exactly. Hey, it always goes good together. Right? Just like us and the Kegger Man. It's
1: yes.
0: Going down. I'm super pumped about it.
1: Beer.
0: I know. I can't wait.
1: From the Friday, right?
0: I know it.
1: Yeah. It's amazing. Right around the corner.
0: It's the week before. It's so crazy to look out at that parking lot and then know what it's going to transform into every time.
1: Isn't that number 71? Is that what they're saying? That's crazy.
0: How do we do it?
1: That's insane.
0: How do we fit that many people into that little parking lot?
1: Well, you know, they circulate.
0: Yeah.
1: They circulate, but there's a core crowd that comes and hangs out, and they stay up front there. And
0: there
1: with two new bands, who knows what it's going to be like?
0: God, it's going to be a good time, man.
1: It is.
0: I can't

0: who knows what it's going to be like.
1: God, it's going to be a good time, man. I can't wait. You know, I was just talking to Connie. We call her Content Connie.
0: Yeah, yeah.
1: Because she does a lot of the website stuff. She was like, what is one of your favorite memories? And I was like, ooh. We have a lot of memories, right?
0: Yeah, yes.
1: KCAL's full of memories, but I have to say the one that I probably remember the most, and I can attest that the beer is ice cold at the KCAL Kegers, is when I first got on the morning show, we did a beer baptism.
0: Oh, yeah,
1: which
0: yeah.
1: I thought was no big deal, right? Well, you know, and listeners got to, you know, pour it over me, and we were having a ton of fun, and I had swimming goggles on and everything, and I started getting the worst case of brain freeze you've ever gotten. I didn't estimate how cold that beer was going to be.
0: They keep it really cold here. Yep.
1: So I was wearing one of the Spectrum, the Rock Spectrum, the throwback t-shirt.
0: Yeah, the old shirts. Huh?
1: It got so destroyed
0: really?
1: That we ended up putting it on the hedge out back, and it stood up by itself. And then some lucky KCAL rocker got that little piece of history right there.
0: The shirt didn't just walk away.
1: I know. I missed that shirt. I love the Rock Spectrum shirt. I thought that was so cool. But that is one of my best memories.
0: Nice.
1: Even though it was somewhat painful. Very brain freeze wise.
0: The moral of the story is on June 12th, come to the Kegger and make some freaking memories, man.
1: Make some memories.
0: Yep.
1: And I can attest it's ice cold.
0: That's cool.
1: After the brain freeze. Here comes Tim Brown, 96 minutes of nonstop KCAL Rock. Tim, take it away.
0: Nipple hard.

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You're down with Tim Brown to the 2 o'clock hour in for a vacationing Nikki Preston. The Dirty Heads with 311 coming to the Long Beach Amphitheater August 18th. I've got two tickets that could be yours in the 1 o'clock hour. 96 minutes, nonstop KCAL rocks. 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

0: Have you registered to win the KCAL Getaway to the Aftershock Festival yet?
1: Hmm?
0: Tick-tock. VIP passes for all 4 days, 4 nights hotel, and $1,000 cash to make that trip even more epic? Are you in? The only way you can win the KCAL Getaway to the Aftershock Festival is to join the KCAL crew when they're out and about in the IE. 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Lunchtime, as a matter of fact, go buy Epic Wings in Fontana, have some wings, and say hi to the KCAL crew and register to win that KCAL Getaway to the Aftershock Festival. 9610 Sierra Avenue, north of San Bernardino Avenue. Epic Wings, KCAL crew will be there from noon to 2 p.m. today. 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Santana Sublime, some chili peppers on the way. 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

So I'm going to go out on a limb and say that the opposite of wrong way would be the KCAL kegger. 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

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Less falling away from me.

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How'd you like to go see Rise Against at the Great Park Live in Irvine? 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

96 minutes of nonstop KCAL rocks, the kickoff to your KCAL workday. You're down with Tim Brown to the 2 o'clock hour, in for a vacationing Nikki Preston. She's back next week. I mentioned earlier concert tickets. Did you know the KCAL Nation is a great way to win some of the contests we do on the air and to score some really cool things you can only win through the KCAL Nation? Concerts, Journey, Flyleaf, Shinedown, Metalachi, Killswitch Engage, all those concert tickets up for grabs. Also, Father's Day right around the corner. 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

0: 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Tim Brown in for Nikki Preston, who's back next week. 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So I'm back tomorrow for Nikki. We'll do it again tomorrow. 110 concert tickets, 311 the Dirty Heads could be yours. Are you coming to the Kegger?
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save your money, man. Save your money, too. It's single, don't last very long. You know what I'm saying? I mean, I've been lucky in this game, too. There's gonna be another cat coming out looking like me, sounding like me next year. I know this. It'll be a flip side to what you did. Somebody else trying to spin off

this song was originally written as a much slower, conventional soul song. Bill Wyman, however, began fooling around on the organ, and then co-manager Eric Easton, along with Charlie Watts, joined in, improvised a double-time drum pattern echoing the rhythm heard in some Middle Eastern dances. This more upbeat rhythm was used in the recording as a counterpoint to the morbid lyrics. Rolling Stones, 60 years ago. 96.7 KCAL rocks.

0: Chili Peppers, Under the Bridge, quite an emotional song. It's the Inland Empire's Rock Station, 96.7 KCAL Rocks. Tim Brown in for a vacationing Nikki Preston, who's back on Monday. If you have not yet registered to win the KCAL Getaway to the Aftershock Festival, time is now. 12 to 2 p.m., the KCAL crew is going to be at Epic Wings in Fontana, 9610 Sierra Avenue, north of San Bernardino Avenue. Go by, grab some lunch, chow down on some wings, and register to win that KCAL Getaway to the Aftershock Festival. VIP passes for all 4 days, 4 nights hotel, and $1,000 cash to make that trip even more epic. The only way you can win the KCAL Getaway to the Aftershock Festival is to join the KCAL crew when they're out and about. Right now, 12 to 2. Rialto, Epic Wings, 9610 Sierra Avenue. Be there.
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2: 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It is none other than Dusty Slay. Welcome back, Dusty.
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0: Rock and the Empire, 96.7 KCAL Rocks. Suggestion for some Beastie Boys from Riverside. You're down with Tim Brown of the 2 o'clock hour. In for Nikki Preston right now. Epic Wings and Fontana's, your place to be. Go by, say hi to the KCAL crew, and register to win the KCAL Getaway to the Aftershock Festival. 9610 Sierra Avenue, just north of San Bernardino. They are there till 2 p.m.
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0: If you haven't registered to win the KCAL Getaway to the Aftershock Festival, Epic Wings in Fontana is the place to be till 2 p.m. 9610 Sierra Avenue, just north of San Bernardino Avenue. KCAL crews there till 2. Go by, say hi, and register to win the KCAL Getaway to the Aftershock Festival. It's easy. Have some lunch while you're there, too. Every night at 10 p.m., we bring you Mandatory Metallica. We've been doing it since you're a wee lad. Three songs from the band probably are not going to hear Sad But True on Mandatory Metallica tonight, so enjoy it. KCAL rocks.
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0: Rock and the Empire, 96.7 KCAL Rocks. You Kuiper got that Harvey Danger flagpole sitter. Tim Brown in for a vacationing Nikki Preston, who's back next week. Concert tickets all week long. We're blowing out concert tickets to various shows. 311 and the Dirty Heads are coming to the Long Beach Amphitheater August 18th. 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But if you are caller 25, a pair of tickets are yours. 909-431-4967. 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Good luck.
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0: Okay, Cal, who's this?
1: Courtney.
0: Courtney, where are you at?
1: I'm on my way home from picking up my son.
0: Okay, Courtney, somewhere in the Inland Empire on her way home.
1: Yeah, I'm on the freeway.
0: You're on the freeway, cool. Hey, have you seen 311 before?
1: I haven't.
0: Have you seen the Dirty Heads?
1: I have not.
0: How'd you like to go to the brand new Long Beach Amphitheater?
1: That sounds amazing.
0: You got plans on August 18th?
1: I sure don't.
0: You do now. You're caller 25.
1: Let's go. I love that. Thank you.
0: Absolutely. Congratulations. 311 with the Dirty Heads, August 18th at the new Long Beach Amphitheater. Have fun. Let us know how it is, okay?
1: Let's go. Take out rocks.
0: You rock, Courtney. Daryl's coming in the 2 o'clock hour, and he's got your 3 o'clock challenge, and he's got some goodies for you. Pay attention. He'll tell you exactly what he's got. Jimmy Eat World, some Linkin Park, maybe a little Zeppelin on the way. Suggestion for some foos. KCAL Rock, San Bernardino.

0: Laura in San Bernardino got that text request for some Zeppelin, You Rock. Let's take a look at the Inland Empire freeways.
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0: 15 north at Duncan Canyon Road, there's an ongoing issue. Accident has the right lane blocked. Traffic's backed up to the 210. Stop and go traffic. 10-minute delays. 210 east at the 15 Ontario Freeway, Cherry Avenue. A stall has the connector partially blocked. 15 north, right at the 10, there's a disabled vehicle in the center divider. Traffic's backed up to Harupa Street, slow traffic. Road construction, 15 south at Mount Vernon Avenue and Washington Street, Barton Road area has got right shoulder closed. Heads up, give yourself plenty of stopping room. Suggestion for Jimmy Eat World, 96.7 KCAL Rocks, Fontana.

0: everybody what it's like. If you don't know, don't criticize. Everybody's going through a battle you know nothing about. Just be kind, okay? Be kind. Hey, Tim Brown in for a vacationing Nikki Preston, who's back on Monday. It's the Inland Empire's Rock Station, 96.7 KCAL Rocks. Daryl's coming in the 2 o'clock hour. He's got goodies. We'll talk with Daryl shortly.
1: Patrick in the morning.
2: 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He's going to be at the Irvine Improv this weekend. It is none other than Dusty Slay. Welcome back, Dusty.
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0: Smashing Pumpkins today. He's not lying. It is a great day today.
1: It doesn't suck.
0: I know.
1: Today doesn't suck. I was just hanging out outside, walking around the parking lot and thinking about the KCAL kegger.
0: Nice.
1: We are
0: taking
1: now,
0: measurements.
1: Yeah. Hey, I mean, what, not that anyone's counting, but we are 9 days and 3 hours away.
0: Yeah. No one's counting. No one's
1: from,
0: counting.
1: So, tapping from those kegs for the first time.
0: Nice cold
1: so ready.
0: Beers.
1: So ready.
0: It's Patrick was talking this morning about how they were pouring the beers over him for his initiation.
1: Oh, yeah.
0: And how cold they were. Right. And he was getting a headache just from them pouring
1: right.
0: over him.
1: That happens, man. Yeah. That happens. But in fact, I saw the landscaping crew out here cleaning everything up and making it look good. So
0: nice.
1: all the preparation is in gear already.
0: You can't
1: so
0: beat that.
1: I love it. Every day there's something happening
0: yep.
1: as we gear up towards the kegger. So it's going to be really cool.
0: Looks fun, man. Hey, I'm back tomorrow.
1: Excellent.
0: Yeah.
1: It's been fun hanging out with the Mr. Brown here.
0: I appreciate it greatly.
1: We got fun things going on, too. About another round of the 3 o'clock challenge here in just a little bit. I got tickets to go see Rise Against.
0: Ooh.
1: Always a fun show, man. That's a good live show happening down in Irvine. So we'll set you up with those 3 o'clock. Get your brain ready. Get your phone ready.
0: There it is.
1: Let's have some fun here.
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0: 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Winding down your Wednesday. Look at that. Got a weekend out there in the distance. I know it's hazy. I know we got the IE haze hanging over the valley and everything right now. But there is a weekend out there somewhere. We're going to get you a little closer. Got good rocking to help wrap up your work day today. 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Your KCAL hotline. Always there. Call, text, whatever you like. Throw something at me. See what's up. Could be good for some great concert tickets for you as well. Rise Against. Going to be bringing their vibe over to the Great Park Live. That's the new one over there in Irvine. Going to be happening in October. We want you to be there. So the 3 o'clock challenge is coming your way. About 45 minutes away from right now.
1: Kegger season 2026 is almost here. 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

Boys, the summer ain't going anywhere for a while. Just getting started, right? Starting to feel a little summer-like out there. Give me like upper 90s maybe tomorrow before cooling down for the weekend. That sounds like exactly what we need, right? Back down into the mid-80s Saturday and Sunday. 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

It's 96.7 KCAL Rocks, Guns N' Roses. Rocking the Empire. You hanging with Daryl? And congratulations to the ladies over at the University of Redlands women's softball team, who I saw won the national championship, the Division III national championship earlier today over in Virginia. Way to go, man. National champs at anything is amazing. That's awesome.

0: Alice in Chains. Rocking the Empire, Moreno Valley. Checking in for Rooster here this afternoon. Great song. And you hanging with Daryl? We are, 9 days, 2 hours, and 12 minutes away from tapping the kegs at the K-Cal Kegger for the first kegger of the season. Going to be cracking open those great Carl Strauss brews. Oh, it's going to be so fun. And by the way, that is your final chance to enter into the K-Cal Getaway to the Aftershock Festival. If you've entered at a K-Cal location that we've been at across the IE already, one more chance. Every time you stop by and join the K-Cal crew, another entry into that amazing getaway. But your final chance is here at the Kegger. Maybe that's your first and only chance. Maybe you haven't signed up yet. Take advantage of that. All you need is one entry to win, right? That's going to be cool. 5 o'clock till 9 o'clock, a week from Friday, right here in the K-Cal parking lot. It is going to be a ton of fun seeing everybody out here. You get a chance, swing on by, say hi, enjoy a cold one with us. Raise one up and welcome in summertime with us at the Kegger. You want to get all the details? 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
0: Hey, it's Daryl. 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Mike and Ronnie got him $340,000. 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No broken bones. No fractures. Mike got him $1.2 million for his injuries. 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
14: Eve, with your KCAL weather update. Tonight we're going to have a low of 57 and tomorrow sunny skies with a high of 92. 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
1: 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What's up for grabs today? Let's get to it.
2: Yeah, let's do it. 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Teaming up with Alkaline Trio for a show. It's going to be happening down in Irvine at the Great Park Live, at a new venue they got going down there. Friday, October the 23rd. You want to be there? 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Your KCAL hotline. I always like to start with caller 25 here on the challenge. Going to be four questions waiting for you. You get three of those right, you win. You're off to the show. If you don't, we move on to the next person. And then the next person. If we got, we keep going until we get a winner. 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
1: If you had one shot, one opportunity to seize everything you ever wanted in one moment, would you capture it?

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0: It's time for the KCAL 3 o'clock challenge. Who's going to conquer it today?
1: Here we go. Let's do this. We got the Wednesday edition. I'm joined by Jeff, who's rocking with us over in Montclair this afternoon. Man, you ready? You feeling this?
2: Awesome.
1: Let's remind everybody the rules of the game here as we jump in. I got four questions. Get three of them right, you win. Don't hesitate too long, or I got to give you the buzzer, though, okay?
2: Okay.
1: Here we go. Number one, leftover from yesterday. What breakfast cereal has a mascot named Toucan Sam?
2: Fruit Loops.
1: That is Fruit Loops. That's right. Number two, which is bigger, a ping pong ball or a golf ball?
2: Ooh, a golf ball.
1: It is a golf ball by very little. It is like less than a tenth of an inch bigger in diameter.
2: Wow.
1: Very close. Obviously a lot heavier, though.
2: Yeah, yeah.
1: Two for two, man. You're doing great. Here we go. Question number three. If you get off the 10 freeway at Live Oak Canyon, what IE city are you in?
2: Oh, that's got to be Yucaipa.
1: That is Yucaipa.
2: Yeah.
1: For Jeff here this afternoon. Look at that.
2: Sweet.
1: All right, man. Hey, you are off to the show, dude. Rise Against.
2: Oh, I love it.
1: Teaming up with Alkaline Trio, taking over the Great Park Live in Irvine, man. Have an awesome time.
2: Nice. Take care, Rock.
1: Hey, Jeff, you rock, dude. In fact, I'm going to crank up some Rise Against right after this.
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Congratulations again to Jeff over in Montclair to score those tickets. Go see those guys down in Irvine. We got awesome tickets for you all week long. And we're not done. We're going to have some more of those in particular for you tomorrow. But still to come, there's tickets to 311 over at the Long Beach Amphitheater. John DeSantis later on tonight. He actually has tickets to the sold-out Slayer show over at the Forum. 40th anniversary celebration they're going to be doing over there. We got tickets to go see Stained and Seether, the sold-out show at Toyota Arena. Stick around, man. It's a great week. KCAL Rocks.

Going down some old school for you there, AC/DC. Take care of Claremont this afternoon, by the way. Daryl with you, just hanging. And we have Aftershock Getaway to Sacramento. Excuse me. All 4 days of that amazing show. All 140-something bands going to be happening up there. And VIP passes for you and your guests. $1,000 cash. 4 nights hotel for you. It's going to be an amazing getaway. Only way to enter is when the KCAL crew is out. We are getting down to it here. We got, what, 4 locations left. I believe that's all. We were out over in Fontana earlier today. Next up, Moreno Valley. Going to be out at Portillo's Hot Dogs. I love me some Chicago-style hot dogs. Going to be out there 5 o'clock till 7 o'clock in Moreno Valley at Portillo's on Friday. Saturday, over to Corona at Cali Street Tires. Then the Upland Lemon Festival, also on Saturday. And then your final chance is right here at the KCAL Kegger a week from Friday. You'll be able to see these guys up there. Right in between Sublime and My Chemical Romance on opening night. It's Offspring rocking the Empire, man. KCAL rocking.

0: the Inland Empire's rock station here. 96.7 KCAL Rocks, Green Day. Basket Case from that amazing Dookie album. You hang in with Daryl. Just enjoying the day with you, man. We got a nice looking Wednesday going on. Nice breeze blowing out there. Great tunes on your radio. In fact, we're about a half hour away from diving into the 420 binge to help wrap this thing up. I'm thinking Red Hot Chili Peppers today. It's just got that kind of vibe out there. What do you feel like hearing from Chili Peppers? Think about that. Hit me up between now and 420.
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2: 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He's going to be at the Irvine Improv this weekend. It is none other than Dusty Slay. Welcome back, Dusty.
3: 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We're having a good time. 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
0: Hey, it's Daryl. 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No broken bones. No fractures. Mike got him $1.2 million for his injuries. 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

Evanescence. 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It's 96.7 KCAL Rocks. Not there yet, but you can feel it closing in and see it way off in the distance. There's a weekend out there. We wind down your Wednesday. It's lighting up a little bit. It's 96.7 KCAL Rocks.

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You can hear it sounds like that, by the way. Blink 182 stuff. As we wind down your Wednesday. First, we got to get through this one, though, right? It's 96.7 KCAL Rocks. Stone Temple Pilots.

0: Rock with the Empire, Eve 6. This is 96.7 KCAL Rocks. You hanging with Daryl? Hope you're doing all right today. Hope the week isn't kicking your ass too bad. Here we go. Got the home stretch for the workday just around the corner. Every weekday afternoon, we break it out for you, the 420 binge. And today, going to be doing some Red Hot Chili Peppers. Let's throw a block together. What do you need to hear? Hit me up. It's 909-431-4967, your KCAL hotline. 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

nice warm afternoon in Southern California. The Red Hot Chili Peppers just go together, don't they? It's 420 binge time. That's what we got going right now. It's 96.7 KCAL Rocks. Take care of this one here from Eastvale. Remember the adventures of Rain Dance Mary, Daryl? Remember that? I do. And here it is.

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Red Hot Chili Peppers. Breaking the Girl from Blood Sugar. Sex Magic wrapping it up. That's Dennis over Ranch Cucamonga checking in from the 15 freeway on the text line. And we're looking for that one to wrap up the 420 binge here this afternoon. Hope you enjoyed that. That was good stuff, man. Appreciate your input. I'd love to get your help. We'll do it again tomorrow. Same time, same place as we're busy kind of wrapping up this first week of June, right? Rough part behind us. 48 hours to go. We're going to get there. I was going to give you a traffic update, but it's actually not too bad right now. I've seen much worse. Nothing big to tell you about right now. Just the usual slow junk in the usual slow spots. So let's crank up some System of a Down. Get you where you're going. It's 96.7 KCAL Rocks.

0: 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Soundgarden. That's Black Hole Sun from the Super Unknown album. Just an amazing, amazing album. You're hanging with Daryl. Hope you're doing okay, man. Looking towards the weekend now. There's things going on this weekend. Maybe you want to get out and have a little bit of fun. Maybe you want to make the IE a better place. There's all sorts of cool things you can do. There's organizations that are having events and fundraisers. If you're an animal lover, boy, there's a bunch of those that you might want to check out over at kcalfm.com. Click on the community page, and you can see what's up. The Humane Society of San Bernardino holding their Dog Days of Summer Trivia Night. That's coming up over at Ritual Brewing Company. Good place to go hang out, right? Enjoy some fun, a couple cold ones, and maybe help out some furry animals, right? If you want to go over to the Cheech has got a brand new exhibit that they just opened up. And in fact, Patrick was over there talking to Cheech a couple days back. You might see the interview on our social media right now. You want to stop on by and get a little preview of what you might be seeing if you stop on by the Cheech. If you've never been there, you absolutely want to go to the Cheech Center, the Cheech Marine Center for Chicano Art and Culture. It's in Riverside Art Museum right there at the Mission Inn, right across from the Mission Inn. Very, very cool spot. 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

96.7 KCAL Rocks, Lincoln Park. You feel a little less stressed today? Things feel a little more normal, maybe? Maybe it's because there's no more stupid political ads all over the place. Now that the primary happened yesterday, primary election. And you might have noticed we didn't have any, I don't think, here on KCAL. But now we don't have any until the main election kicks in, which is probably pretty soon. Enjoy the peace while we got it right now, man. KCAL Rocks.